Why is that? Why is that? Why is that? Why is that? Why is that? Why is that? Why is that? Why is that? Why is that? Why is that? Why is that? Why is that? Why is that? Why is that? Why is that? Why is that? Why is that? Why is that? Why is that? Why is that? Why is that? Why is that? Why is that? Why is that? Why is that? Why is that? Why is that? Why is that? Why is that? Why is that? Why is that? Why is that? Why is that? Why is that? Why is that? Why is that? Why is that? Why is that? Why is that? Why is that? Why is that? Why is that? Why is that? Why is that? Why is that? Why is that? Why is that? Why is that? Why is that? Why is that? Why is that? Why is that? Why is that? Why is that? Why is that? Why is that? Why is that? Why is that? Why is that? Why is that? Why is that? Why is that? Why is that? Why is that? Why is that? Why is that? Why is that? Why is that? Why is that? Why is that? Why is that? Why is that? Why is that? Why is that? Why is that? Why is

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1: 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no a nation radio gh and you should be like a page, you know. We are notification column, not click a show. We are comment session. Oh, ho. Now, what happened? Thank you, Jesus, be brave. Now, they are showing that when you go on, I see. Name me back up. We are share a program. No, oh, Facebook page, you know, so ever mind. WhatsApp groups, you know, ever mind. WhatsApp situation, so ever mind. When you know outside a crown, but your share for manum. And when you know outside Ghana, no, but your share ever manum. No, I've been inside, I don't mind, and open them. 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
0: But then I can say me dana say.
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2: Ah, name to John. Ah, Nigeria yes. Oh. 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Ah, ah.
1: Now, hello, good morning.
3: Good morning.
1: Me bato, who's what Sidan say?
3: My Sidan say, Nyanyami ayama mini medusiano. 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

0: the lady. 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And God will bless you. Just take him like as he is. Okay, God bless you, Papa.
1: Acrobatist I'm finished. The second. Acrobatist the second. UTV.
2: Daughter, you need come.
1: Yes. And I pay the higher the
2: pa. If you higher the.
1: Since you will be pressured, now 200 kra, kobe 120.
2: Yes.
1: Mubajuma.
2: Yes.
1: Mubajuma pa. 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Number one, FM. 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De papa pa uti program sa. 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Na ye duru apomden so. 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Yes. 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So for so UTM.
2: Me too, pa.
1: And come on, we didn't have a pain. Me here in Nigeria, Yorubani.
2: Yes.
1: My warren for the past 22 years. Maintain a casa. And so many produce in Kuala. Makuma kumi and son. In Kuala no soon to Yoruba. 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
2: Yes.
1: 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So we need to make sure no. 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Had nipa ye. Afibia 4.4 million people ene wu. 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Se wu from pressure. 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O two are sick, you never by a crippler, cholesterol can. When you una de ye ne ebefra, cholesterol can. 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And tinum si. That's our problem. 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Me name the reason why I cry and I my cholesterol. 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I can't. A bassa cholesterol bed does will nipper dream. 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

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Ye were more than 40 billion God given cells. Cells in a we ma dos yo. Science for a minimum, a conquer, I'm so to make kind over 40 billion. Naya ne fin wobim, aya ne a biaya den, aya kukuram, cancerous, and in the end, and I'm almost sa. 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That is our problem. 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Mom, what diabetes? No? Oh, don't waste time. But in the meantime, no, over pressure, one number zero, M wow. Don't forget, say, nya do ya. Owe, back one up, we are near number ever wow. Family number, CCA 0550 439920. 0550 439920 0272892701 0272892701 What's up line here? 0244420069 And ne woman, Omo Shapo Mudin.

0: 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Yeah, Kaimo said diabetes said you know kind of ochana. Yes, I see. And once over free, now be your order. Uchre near Opa. Unsabeka. Yes, see, a person diabetes for a woman. Omu live a normal life. Send near normal people a live it normal life. It's a monshan and so. Missouri, place your order for when you draw an answer or cholesterol draw no, and our deep cleanser and then for bone no. Tempaya na wanko nya stroke anase wanko transfer enwo aha ne bren be mam kwa nam de u besi enti sofo bua me with the numbers no 0550 0550 43 99 20 0550 0550 43 99 20 027 027 28 92 92 701 027 027 28 92 90 702 702 728 92 90 702 701 What's up line here? 024 0024 42 0076 9
1: the nursery to university. Now, I appreciate you and your Cassano Cora, but I'm profound that you intimate counsel and say, I appreciate me, dear Cosi Brun dia Befra.
2: Nessa,
1: you intimate chief, Saint Vincent Mada. Eh?
2: And I see, I was a competition in so Bianca Chief, Qua, Aquana Kerry, Aka last one. No more body, so enter, major trophy now about it. The trophy, not your bib. You disqualify. Crew are no one. I don't know. It's your twin cut.
1: Make I titanina a honor. Na Crobo,
2: do you say? Eh?
1: Yes, or Crobo, maybe no coye. What do you call it? Or my speech, or my tram, no catcher, and say, today is a great day. Na
0: Today is a great day. Today is a great day. And it's a great day.
2: 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But I'm son and patro. Mame Sima Kakrena. 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
2: 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Near spread the Akarama 15 years, not your tria. And I know a immense damfa. A immense damfa. Na a dining boy, ya 1.1 million Ghana cedis. A money moon, which you no 15 years, which 10%. Nadia can I 15 years in which you are. Was a three bedrooms apartment and a four bedroom apartment. We no a stand alone home. If you know a tenor home, you know, be a may ya the acabia. Ya will be a. A whole playground, your war, a quaya ye, you need be a paco cars, any baby a green parks, wabit me duagro. Sad now we are ya, my mama. 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A sire WhatsApp number. 0553 75 1933 and 0270 07 5655 0270 07 5655. 55. 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
9: number 1
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8: yes sir
2: ene oba na di nkomo
8: yeah
2: say ye hwe bibia na ye kanse wo mu de compile bom na ya
8: yeah
2: na ya koma
8: ye tu ho anamo ama
2: ye wo ba bebro mu hia mema ene mat but obunye hu opani bia obetime di omani ma mo hu ni papa
8: yeah
2: ana sa mo hu ni se Yes. Your bem be so po bawo.
8: Yeah.
2: But say do asa de bem.
8: Yeah.
2: Na ye no ba ne kasa di hu ko ba.
8: Ebe genuine.
2: Ebe bo pa. Iti ebe di hu ko ma hwe.
8: Yes sir.
2: E ka beti ambeti ma fa do mere so ba nkofo so nyobu ko.
8: Yeah.
2: E no mo yira ware.
8: E twa sumu.
2: E twa sumu.
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2: Na ye shu to me mu ma ne me me.
8: Yeah.
2: Ma ye ne aye prismark. Okay.
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9: And number I say
10: 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Adiba come my down so I for you now and say, Yao Bayana say ya, Yandi can you some scow. 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So when it jihua no be payments no. We your payments not the free documents no side. I can't wamma. It's Mr. Mammy, I would see him, Papa would see me. For a number, see the phrase is see ya. The serpent, Chemu Biara, just as our secretaries know. I'm a mouth details. Do it, my friend Prince Lago 055 00 70 410 055 00 70 410 and now 059 47 95 096 059 47 95 096 and now 059 29 08 955 059
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10: number sin so WhatsApp you say be out here on ya bet me our sapien now maybe piano you bet me enya edia mam you want to say so Tripoli Proports Airport City na yon sasuwa ho. 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
13: 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8955 and I say 0590 795096 0594 795096 and I say 0550 07 0410 0550 07 0410 for numbers you move beyond a free and a pay a be a 15,000 a year key uni 15,000 or home pa Prince Mark Real Estate se o de 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
0: 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Who we are, or must also a land documentation the amount, a year indenture and a site plan on Ben Nadia Kau. Me now 20,000 and umpon dipi, or must also a payment plan. Ebia so sick and manua, or more 6 months payment plan, 3 months payment plan, even 1 year payment plan. It all trendy. When a Prince Maja from Casa, me patro, Meminda Biano, or more free site visitation. 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

Ambassador, on behalf of the production team, Reverend Graham, executive producer, Lady Reverend Dr. Obasono, DJ Serious, Ebuaye, Brantia George, Christian Bade, and Espirito Mufasa, Ebuaye Facebook. We be at the Reverend Ambassador. I'm Yadma Kosherno, Pachet on Radio 7. You be says, yeah,

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Sometimes what the Lord says about you, the waiting period could be longer than you anticipate. But I want to encourage

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0: Mr. Akos, Mr. Fekia Zako.
1: Oh, Hello?
2: Hello, Saladin.
1: Ajibesi, the Kremamin and Yanko.
2: Mr. Yanko said, this man, anointed, no, all she won't be me, Maso. Now you could be unbreaking when you're to kiss him.
1: Ajibesi, Bompire, Efaba Ukru, Bompire. Because me who said, Osha, black, Namibiso said, yes, and I will see what Ukru if you. The Bompire said, accident be a mash share, Edia Maukunu, in the month of December. Ah, a beco January. And then you could pump it.
2: Amen. Amen.
1: Number one. Azero. You might be declared my lawyer. Amen. Amen. Amen. Azero. It is a setback, no, a break here. God will crown you. God what? Crown you. It will. So what type of setback near you? I made on natural. As I'm another young call, crown me, O Lord. Crown
3: one
1: me, O Lord. And then also, young coupon and for a Hindi channel and share. And then you'd be sure we use them. Crown me, O Lord. Declare mommy. Who are our Facebook? Declare mommy. As you know.
4: Amen. As you do.
1: Powerful. What did you do?
4: You said it's princess.
1: May I join
4: you? Isaac.
1: Isaac, declare me, Yoko. Isaac, lower radio. Look at that. I'm a feedback. Isaac, it's a friend. As you do.
4: Powerful.
1: May I join you? Number one.
4: Hey,
1: Daniel, I'm a promo. I see. Nyankopon di aware ebe crown ye. Nyankopon edi nhira ebe crown ye.
3: Yanko,
1: asido.
4: Powerful.
1: Eh, macho wani o.
4: Mr. Isaac,
1: yanko.
4: In month of September, nipa bi o modi me nam kwa boni bi aso, peso mu jinen kwa. 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
1: Ewo Yesu Kristo demu. 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
4: Amen.
1: Okay, asiro.
0: Asira e powerful.
1: Me ba cho udi ni be ofefi.
0: Yes, me ya ni se so ya.
3: Number 1 FM.
1: Ya yan koe.
0: Yes, I ran Yakobo da man to September. It's a ban di a di se so ya di se ni na ma no kan
1: ni. Ene ya se no kura da ewo Yesu demu ya. Number is 0541-357311. But what join him on Facebook on the declare mommy? Crown me, O Lord. And then you coupon the Hindi channel show. Oh, my yada body bosha. As it out.
5: I am powerful.
1: And what you want you?
5: But I'm a catastrophe. I saw my mother Becky.
1: Becky, declare mommy, na yanko.
5: You declare to my brother to say, Yamisha, my show. The soon will be a two emunina.
1: Ah. 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

0: crown wa ope. 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Eye 18. What about here? Etu be declare 18 times a mame. 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It won't cast a join him on Facebook, ne declare no mommy. What am I say? Yanko, for 18 times, Yanko. As you know,
1: I am powerful.
0: Oh, Yanko Ponchra, one of you.
1: James Niasama.
0: Oh, James, Apome.
1: Yeah, Radia Renance.
0: James, send out what kind of powerful baby they send here. Just say good news, been quite so better ever.
1: Sure, 100%.
0: James, you can remember me, Uncle. Oh, James, O'Lino.
2: Number 1 FM.
0: James, O'Lino, oh, sorry. Number here 0541 357311. And then we don't need crown, what person, Uncle, and crown. John Hefford, O crown here, then you see a crown of crown me, oh Lord, money. Okay, George say, crown me, oh Lord, healing. George, I prophesy, say, a year by this time, young coupon, a becker to be off. I will use Christ to them. I want to be your boy. Samanuela, the bomb player say, a year by this time, you know, they're traveling.
2: No, one and me. Why you
0: jealous? Oh, who did the come crown, be a hint, be and be no person fan show. As you
3: know, a powerful,
0: a power. Who did hey, oh, Gloria, what that hear me soon?
3: But that you must so watch your papa.
0: Oh,
3: the beer
0: oh, Gloria. Sorry. Gloria, because they were tearing me at Channing Tinney. The Bible says those that wait upon the Momo Chang and Coopin.
2: Number one,
0: the Fofro. A son said, what chain sama, what fresh sama, and they were female. And I'm a bomb pious and Yankupon's house, Chabre. Nan Yankupon for Sanchirana Embro. Na Afedia or Bibiara on the air pray, why dear home, on Shida, when Nija Hono, Yankupon yin in free home mouth. I will use it. Declare me, Yanko. And I'm a bomb, Paya said, Yankupon, and you sad yen in Frenoso. Now, Enco Bibia, if Reba, I will use them. You bet in Como, why? If I told me, my dear for no go back, or not yes, you can go back. I'm a bomb, Paya
2: said,
0: Obi biara what type BB e wo Facebook Yankupon mbie kwan e fa mani pa no Ana obi nti as yotie me Joshua 1 verse 19 Must be strong, courageous, do not be frightened and do not be dismayed, do not be shocked. For the Lord your God is with you wherever you go. And let your country your time for say a best shock you omo. Oh, you better declare we. Declare mommy. Shock them. Shock them. And surprise them. And then we bra upon we hear you know a best surprise you what time for. And then we should have a best surprise you what time for. And we will declare mommy. Shock them. I will shock them. I think this one is okay. I will shock them. I will shock them, literally say. Yeah, catch you your time for say. A year by this time. A month by this time. A week by this time.

0: Nyankopon be maye be shock yo. 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
2: 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Because of the promotion na ye ye in the month of June ni ti. 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

ye obi so e wo da wa open full plot open half plot open acres of land ni nyina Prince Major Properties we got you covered as asenum site plan wo ho and kata ho bra ye promo asenum from 40,000 to 20,000 we are ye ma free 30 bags of cement ye we are ye den kata so apeso friend number ni sese ya 0557 0511 0078 0557 0511 0078 and I said 0557 1111 079 0557 1111 079 Prince Major Properties yembra 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

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Number 1 of 105.3. Now you wrap it up, you wrap it up, you wrap it up. Now, midi when in this month, you know, I pray for the favor of God. 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

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What are you claiming? 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How many motivation, Bessie? I'm a phone call, Philo. 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

0: On mesra so amo 30 bags of cement up here so. 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Yeah, the clients you know echo site wo. 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
0: asase we eh ye dia o dabi assassin a genie. 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Say, can you want to the fabra or the bar? Your best spreading your canamo 3 months, 6 months, and as a

0: We always call for support, national support, but internally, you know, we don't support each other.
1: We are not ready.
0: Yeah. We are not ready.
1: That's what I can say.
2: It's hard to tell. I really can't pinpoint what exactly their problem is, but we'll be any preference. We'll be any the ope. Say Oboa and you'll be an idiot. I mean, let's just leave them.
0: Now, Argentina, women in worship, concept you already obey. All women in ministry, all women in ministry must be part of women in worship. Very soon, a national idea, you know, but why is it that women in ministry, you are free women in worship?
1: I'm a president, I'm around with you now.
0: Gina.
1: Hi.
0: We are in ministry and we are a woman in worship. We should all come
1: and
0: together.
1: And worship is ministry.
0: Worship is ministry. At the end of the movie, or ministry, more. Be exempted. No, say, your friend, mine, you know, in ministry, so I'm worshiping, or be in with him.
1: Like Lizzie said earlier, it's a personal decision and conviction. You understand? You should be led.
0: And I a class.
3: Women in worship.
0: Thanks. I said, I didn't wait. Segment. What's my way? You were A1, A2, A5.
1: It's here for me, A5. It's here for me, A1.
0: I am more class.
2: It's a member's woman. Woman in worship, no, a member woman. There are some men who are very, very supportive. Who have been supportive.
0: He said, you know, your tapos too.
2: Very, very supportive.
0: Now, me first year, I'm a flyer now, and I'm a sense of me. My chance are. I've been also from everybody, I'm a sending message in for that crowd.
1: He lacked me.
2: Oh, you say, Mamma G,
0: Mamma G, they mean for you, Fanyano. I mean, I would have been to me for your crowd. Would you find your. So, Mamma G, how was this concept birth?
1: I think it was one fine afternoon in my office, and then I was just looking around. I'm like, wow, there's a lot of gospel events around, but which one can we women identify with? Which one can we say that women are coming together to say Abba Father? Because it should be a gratitude you had before you can be able to come to women and worship, or put women in worship together. So that's what birthed the idea. It was just a fine afternoon thing that came to mind, and Jeremy came to our office, and I spoke to Jeremy. He's always in the picture.
0: Yeah.
1: I spoke to her, and he said it would be a good idea, and we just started putting it together. And of course, Mr. Nete, you would not speak and not talk about him. He came on board, supported it, and we started it with Nkotozo being our first guest artist, and then here we are today.
0: Obviously, as a pioneer who broke into the male dominated field of high end event logistic and audiovisual rentals, what unique roadblocks do women face when trying to organize large scale of religious events in Ghana?
1: Some of the questions I will still add up to it is to generalize it and not just do a gospel event. You understand? Like you said, the industry I'm in is really male dominated, so you can go to people to go bid for contracts and everything. You have the same logistics like the people. When you leave, where you about, when you work, so into me engage, man.
0: Wow.
1: Your people break you, they'll badmouth you and other things. You can do it, let me do it for you. Even in our own space, like you said earlier, on the other side where you and I belong. When they give you a job, somebody will go and get next time I feel human name, Magina. Gina won't mean your way money. So they will badmouth you next time for people not to give you jobs. But when they don't have money, they know you.
0: When you don't have money, they

0: know you.
1: So how do you treat those people?
0: Oh,
1: when you they come and they don't have money.
0: When you make me understand that I am only needed when you are in need, then let you know that I will let you go to want. And when you want me, then you can come back to me.
1: Okay, Nike.
0: Oh, Enke Kyo. She can't honey leake, no nim feel humble or small. Hello, you don't appreciate it. Why do I do more? Mm. You've invited me to your interview. If it's going to post a danger, right, or he's going to put something out there that might affect my integrity or something, why do I even drive through traffic and come? It will add up to what I am. So I'll definitely take. It's not like in Kenyake. You understand? Let me give you a fine scenario. I think when I lost my husband, there was this pastor that comes around to pray with me in the evening. He's in the fraternity. And then along the line, he wanted to do his event. He didn't have money. I made sure they did the event for the person. He didn't have money.
1: Wow.
0: It's enough for the Uchiha me kakran kakran kakran. Because I said, wo bo nipa. A dude, the next one, obe yeno. The same industry, nipe bi ko kacha and say, man fe jumane ma mama ji. Unti me nye ni ye. And me ken yode jumane koma ubi bi a oya amano. Not that time, oda so demeka. So I just sent him a message. I said, God bless you. Let your event be successful. But remember to pay me my balance. I was home. They drove to my house, come and beg me. Okay, so we event no to me. And I'm saying, this cannot be to you. But so we here. That's what we boy. And now what can I say? The person was there when you couldn't climb. He pushed you to climb. So that one alone should be a factor of which you should consider the person. Even if the person didn't do it, well, I think you give the person the opportunity to say, wait me, boy, me. Next time, do it for me this way. You get it? But it's not like that. And there are other instances, people have come from outside, come and do their gospel event. People will recommend me. And people will say, oh, Gina, the man, Fejuman, and Manu, the screen, bedroom, the light, best say, the boys, be you say, now you are recording near the Abraham, Namiti. You be your event, near we be able to ye. Area or say, send me catch or say, Gina, near my or say, Gina, near my do. Now, light a call off, I didn't know me so light. Me ECG, you do me ECG light, I send me screen bedroom.
1: That's why.
0: Me light bedroom. And you be a say, Nipper be good, be brain, no obitia cables in a tour. And I just say, Gina, near my call off. But descriptions have been given me, and the same people I see them when we laugh. But me name, near what come from him.
1: Women in worship, the 10th year.
0: Yeah.
1: Run us through.
0: Oh, women in worship, the 10th year is an amazing lineup. It's just an experience put together to say, Abba, Father, thank you. Considering where I'm coming from, what I've gone through, and what is ahead of me, it's just appropriate that we thank God for this year. And to tell him that we really appreciate what he's done in our lives.
1: That's right.
0: And what is ahead, and what we'll be encountering. That's what Women in Worship, the 10th edition, is about.
1: It run us through the guests, our mobile, the venue, the time.
0: Actual artists on the bill, we start from our own country because we're in Ghana. I think the lineup is such a way that we have the legends, we have the semi-legends and the upcoming young ones.
1: My segmenting.
0: And to the younger ones, I went for Sarah Pia and Sandra Bashidia.
1: That lady is very good.
0: Yes, that hopefully we can have the Gen Z come on board to also experience what they had to. We went to the middle belt and I went for Tego Sisters, our mothers. Kuya Sawa Bonsu is on the bill. We have Agnes Opoku Ajimai.
1: Oh, wow.
0: Yes. Agnes is,
1: painful.
0: Yes, Agnes is coming. Florence Obinim definitely is in the picture. Equia Lioness is in the picture. Former Florence Obinim. Former Florence Obinim is on the bill as well.
1: For emotions affect you seek for proper consultation.
0: Yeah. So Okambil, no, and then we wanted to travel out. We went to our neighbors. So we went for Judy K.
1: Hey.
0: And then Mercy Chinwo.
1: Wow.
0: Yes, on the bill. And then this time we went back
1: to your new program with
0: David. Mercy and Dinah, I think they are the most person that's gone on the program. Judy K, I think that's the third time she's coming back, third or fourth time she's coming back. And then we wanted to run back to the bigger states,
1: mm-hmm.
0: where they said the United of all the states,
1: mm-hmm.
0: and then we fetched Naomi Rain,
1: mm-hmm.
0: Yeah. of Mavic City Film.
1: Yeah.
0: So this is the lineup. That's Wanda Isuman also with the Bella Forgotten About Her.
1: Yeah.
0: Yeah, Wanda is also going to leak that through some beautiful hymns.
1: I quite must say sometime I think we discover one artist, Prince Lautun for us.
0: Yes, yes.
1: Where has she been?
0: She's around. She's been pushing to be on
2: the ministry.
0: Yeah.
1: Jose.
2: She does the ministry. Like aside singing.
1: Oh, okay.
0: Oh, okay.
1: Oh, me mum pay bim financial. That lady, no, yeah.
0: She's been pushing. Yeah.
1: Yeah, she's been pushing. Knock and shall be open up to you. but this year more year Thanksgiving, you know. And a year free as the demo. Year free or tan also. Yeah, they call abonti.
0: I say I sorry that yeah ni free, I an any pan banner dosum. We should your metal start it so ye free no way if you are sorry them. Or the call baby kesi. Send your bay will be a hung. To avoid security reasons, it's better so we open for him. We'll be angry. Nobody is cut off. But when you do it in the church, some people are cut off. Yeah.
1: Oh, are you sure?
0: Yeah.
1: Because you are doom. Now doom can see.
0: Oh, doom can see. But I think doing it outside, no, a bad boy.
1: Are you sure?
0: Yes. Reason being that, you know, I'm a logistic hub.
1: Mm-hmm.
0: I'm into event.
1: Yeah, I know.
0: And it's also to show who I am.
1: Weselo.
0: Maybe
1: sell it. But what are some of the challenges sometimes you face with the church when it comes to this event planning? This anyamano. My witness be ah nipa ne chia ni si kewi. Pwa sorry na yen set up ya bosi minya sorry.
0: Inti sa wa bizarre question. Na wa answer there. We send back.
1: So, in the own experience, been away.
2: And wow, set up.
1: Don't use my own.
0: No, your own actually settles the score.
1: I didn't make kind. You can read.
2: Mama Jimmy, come out. Yeah.
1: Nyenti amu free. I sorry the money call.
2: Oh no, there's no reason actually say you. Mama G is one selling herself.
1: Okay.
2: As a logistics hub.
1: Yeah.
2: And then also, we just thought, okay, yashade ma 10th anniversary. My MP na obia nye part of it.
1: Oh, okay.
2: So that is the main reason why. But the challenge we usually face has to do with, say, sorry, bepon. And you know, some of the churches too don't use the setup that you would come and do. Omobe, you see, they will stick to this.
1: Yeah.
2: Sometimes, no, cases where you'd have to rebuild everything again, it's usually... It takes a bit of time.
1: But we're the 3 month zone. We better start production here from Wednesday.
2: Yes.
1: Amen. Almost almost charge you, Papa. Sounds only for no. Almost charge you soon. Almost charge you, we pay. This year, no, surprises been a bit experiencing or an experience, no, ever cousin.
0: Oh, is how does a Thanksgiving atmosphere look like?
1: Oh, okay,
0: you understand, it's a heart of gratitude. Mm-hmm. So, people are coming actually to experience good music. Now all the mantle and that's a white hanky. Now all the
2: shakere
0: or tambourine.
1: Program name by, but I'm just.
2: Oh, we have surprise acts actually.
1: Oh, okay.
2: Yes.
1: Mm.
2: And maybe say but we have men who are going to do some ministration.
1: Oh, really?
2: In more just anticipate which men are going to come.
1: Wow.
2: And Mama J will be singing this year.
1: Hey. Oh yeah. Men no Mechia Prophet Joseph Atara.
2: Oh yes.
1: Maybe will be a Mechia but you find two more mommy.
2: Support system, big one
1: for Prophet Joseph Atara, Mechia will be a papa Mechia. We move on into mommy.
2: Oh, Prophet Atara, he's a support system. And women in worship, we have some men who have stuck. Wow. wow. with the brand.
1: Activities in the Bayer saying because red carpet,
0: we're looking of building something like a red carpet experience.
1: Oh, yeah. Okay,
0: at least something we can say that this is what we used for the brand when it's 10 years, even though happy thing, but we can still build something.
1: I'm a 40 year, my date in the beam.
0: 27th September.
1: The following week, okay.
0: The following week.
1: Yeah. Your time in here 4 p.m., yeah. right?
0: Yeah.
1: 4 p.m., and then you say 4 p.m., I think I will feel here, but I say, Unya Kwan, Mesra, Unya Kwan. Now, Nyanko Padu, Mama G's obey a red carpet. Come and have a vibe with the celebs. They have a vibe, they have a vibe with them. Is there any message you would love to add up to event way?
0: Perpetual message need it here. If you're alive, you can breathe, you can walk, you can dance, you are part of the living. You have not been blotted out of the book of the living. No instrument of death has been projected against waiting me now. That one alone is what an avenue for you to come and say thank you.
1: Yeah, where do you offer?
0: Oh, if Jesus leads us to.
1: Because when it comes to Thanksgiving, sacrifices
0: are very important.
1: Mamu yin free, Mr. Mr. Mamu yin free. Lizzie?
2: Toledin.
1: Ene wabe tena mishe onu.
2: That's right.
1: Eh, se mishe ma okra wun kwe. Ene de wabe tena mishe pepe. You be a bit fine. Lizzie, where should we, 20 years to come, another 10 years ebe added to women in worship, you know? Another 10 years ebe added, you know? Say ne be who women in worship.
2: Oh, Nyamiya Aduma, women in worship would, it will be, it's already international, but it's just that we bring the acts to Ghana.
1: That's right.
2: Into some time to come, no, we'd take it out of Ghana to go and do it in different states.
1: Hey, look, it's not the same visa. Because in Nina, you're akra.
2: Say, Ahana, born and bred.
1: The 10 years.
2: Hopefully, and we know that Nyamena Wato insurance you go yes or no. Or baby a coin.
1: Because more money problem, more instrument, more lighting, more bibiano.
2: Oh, but have you thought of transporting it?
1: We'll put a brand, a small brand. Because Kumasi for so air fremo.
0: We've done Kumasi, we've done Takoradi. Yeah.
2: Before.
0: And Kumasi was sweet.
1: Okay.
0: Seriously sweet. I won't lie to you.
1: Okay.
0: They are very receptive. Yeah.
1: It is only person umbrebia. Number be able to me afraid.
0: But your offer 0546 042 421 0546 042 421. Or friend Ambia, he or she will be assisted.
1: And me to say more year registration, be so I know, and we so no run us through it.
2: There's a share your flyers as well. There's a barcode we on the side of it. Register and I say you dial *714*11*31#. *714*11*31#. Now I register, but that doesn't mean that if you don't register, don't come. You can attend. It's fine, and we'll be ready to receive you.
1: Okay. Okay, mami. When it comes to program, no. Yeah, mami, mo baby. That's right. When was the last time I OT? Kego sisters in Kenya. Tinina is all about women in worship. And this year, you know, Omanya 10 years. It's a Kalakranya 10 years or so. This program is one of the programs. This program was the first program I bought ever all your doom. Because I mean, share them by program or order. Nah, I was really touched. And look, I said, man, plenty of me bow, me co baby. And I mean, who's people are trooping. I'm a fool. I'm a say, I didn't program the echo suite. Oh, I mean, who Nino? I think Nino knew Obinati. And maybe on the Kazan, I'm a woman in way, me say, me who be down. It's a woman in way, if you say woman in ministry, I say a woman in D&D, a woman or more, yeah. And me do hormonal. Packed. Me say, hey, program ni ba che ye wie program ni gana ma nyansem e kan sa wo program no
0: gana di se nya ne di di ya beka
1: But I didn't think that gospel event in the end support here. We don't have sponsors and
0: I think when I'm more medium, so you should propagate that for us.
1: Nadia Muye, I want to be a sponsor more. So, Nipa, Mama G, your program, gospel music, you me mean support.
0: They were all kind of us, Mama. Division.
1: Some of Mama G, person of a kind. Because Mama G, who are a neutral person.
0: Yeah.
1: And I would have been. I said, Abia, listen to me, who else on one can.
0: Yeah.
1: Because who know whether I'm a folder, I'm a folder, or you're here. Mm-hmm. But Lizzie, come a folder, Lizzie, I hear me. When you're in your feet. Imagine you go punch up, pa. Imagine, OBC, or personal number, in case of it, my friends, obey renters, and obey
0: you. Number, number,
1: you know, on friend,
0: 0546.
1: Miss Roy, I'm a Lizzie, picky, okay. Or a phone to Hannah, maybe you should be Mama Gina. Imagine you find a way, Aiden.
0: The final words, let's come out in our numbers.
1: Okay.
0: It should be a family affair, especially the men.
1: Okay.
0: Come and help us thank God.
1: That's right.
0: You understand? Because there's nothing we do without men, without we go forward. You get it? Yeah. So we should come prepared, come with an expectant, come bedding, go home lighter, everything lifted, lift it to God and go back home and give him time and see that you have actually encountered him and there's a solution.
1: That's why. Lizzie, what final ways?
2: We have life. Mm. We have it in full. I, for one, this year, I got Miu. Yeah. From March till July, I was going through it. But I was still showing up and I was still serving. Nobody knew what I was going through. Until the meme, dear, program number Jia Boso.
1: Okay.
2: If you mama Jia Hono, so please, if you have life.
1: Who better for me?
2: If you, Pastor David, you made it too. So busy.
1: But I don't know, how did you handle the broken heart? You know?
2: Toladi, we are here for women in worship.
1: And I know, anytime we worship, Nyanko Paul, Edison, you're the air out to him.
2: Yeah,
1: the how to. Okay, it is all about women in worship 27.

0: 8027 to the Union Asia. Union Asia, Ewo. The Patrol TMA, venue, no, I'm over visa Legon, sports complex, that be, and you know, opposite, no, right?
1: Yes.
0: Opposite, in your one, opposite, no, yes. Yes, in the Union Abish Yemo, Ewo Ho. This is when you crash it so. Yakupon Shamunina, Patrol, you are Yaduma, Monday, a holiday. Na Tuesday, best also at an Azubium. One time, carry enough 6 p.m. news here to you, so make up. Bye bye.

0: yes, some coffer ye injury. 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Hey, picture you're wonderful. Happy birthday, Pa Enko Emma Anita. Awula de de Adi. Over United States of America. United Kingdom, UK. Mepacho, way if credible, home. The king of shoutouts. 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I wish you happy, happy, happy birthday. 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Oh, do, papa, papa, papa, papa. Now, Osanso, I wish you happy birthday. The entire team of number one of them, 105.3. Yeah, you wish you happy birthday. 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Yeah, quiet, Una, Osansa, bring it your bag, if you. And the son of Masaba Bakabe will show no. The bomb push, I did be a one loose will be around. Yankupo ancient and Nemo and Fama. We love you, okay? Yankupo and Shrapa. Aula, you my job on. Bye bye.
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1: 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Yen Samu Matanse, Emra Akram, 100.5 FM. So, Ebrena Drew, say, you know, Sia Bemokasia, boy, Yan Sakam, and Aya Efiatam, a Bobos Mirror Tosso, a Dumachu and Fimpino, and yet you know, Siamon Yatana same. Now, and some of your son, Doko.com, at the Sassichan Wom. Shannon Saka, Seboya Yakin Kaim, Yaya Diffie, Akra 100.5 FM, Dandiamuno, Ebedia, and Chechem, our sessions, Audoya, a Buru. Dunum any address or sounds on your social media handle, Sadon in Asunum, and then Yan Samitum, and your Facebook, Kusubo Rama, Akra, 100.5 FM, Akra, 100.5 FM, Cassia Bot Democracy, Cassia Bot Democracy, and no, and then Yanum, you know, Yadia Guam, Yaya de Ebersumis, Fadrin Tanibra, Nyan Kana Kama, Na Yanfa Emao, Yerania Bunina Petap. 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Wama Babantain Abbeyance and 12 French Shamudie, what Penosian Cotadia Sono, what in Sambia to Jam, Nedica, na editing Sambay, and what you are to Jay.
2: What's what for Shamu Messia on Samu Swadia to judge, say, I shall for any hour for the Shia for you now, woman Yabo to Yamusa and say, and someone who do a effer babia. 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

0: and ye a dos pa emodu one and to the yamsam na yam quotien in some ya wa di a two a genibi fisa won san samwa waka yanum na anu aya din papa mama yan ten sadia was he can some no see a fire.
1: Police intelligence revealed the identity of the account owner to be Barbara Asantewa Kodia, believed to be domiciled in the United Kingdom. Over a period of time, Barbara Asantewa Kodia has used her social media platform to produce and publish videos containing offensive and incisive statements with the potential to provoke violence. And members of the media, we all heard and saw this video this afternoon. In one of the videos under investigation, the suspect Barbara Asantewa Kodia falsely made the claim that there was a near coup d'etat in the Jubilee House, amongst other things. Investigation identifies Salome Awiti Bafo, a nurse residing at Techima, as an individual aiding and abetting Barbara Asantewa Kodia, alias Ghana Jollof. Investigations have so far established that Salome Awiti Bafo assisted in the dissemination of the videos produced by Barbara Asantewa Kodia by recruiting other persons to redistribute and circulate the material through various social media platforms. Further investigations have proven through the examination of her phone and its contents that the two have been friends. Similarly, the police are also in possession of audio interviews admitting the relationship between the two. Forensic examination of audio and video files on the mobile devices in custody, as well as mobile money transaction records, indicates that highly influential persons in society have transferred significant sums of money to the suspect Salome Awiti, who in turn shares them with Ghana Jollof.
0: Enunti dia mami si opilidia donko waka enye enti ababa wa Barbara Asantewa Kodia ya bonu se Ghana Jollof from Swiss wate.

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1: It will interest you to know that the police also know all those including high profile persons within our society who are funding them through information retrieved from her phones. Forensic analysis of voices and other details of thorough investigations of her abetting the various acts have been retrieved from her phone records and transcripts made of them, all of which will be tendered in evidence in court. Investigations further reveal financial arrangements between the two persons by Barbara Santua Kodua, all domiciled in the United Kingdom, remitted monies to Salome Aweti Bafo in Ghana in support of these activities. Salome Aweti Bafo subsequently distributed portions of those funds to other persons involved in the redistribution and circulation of videos produced by Barbara Santua Kodua through various social media platforms. It has also been established that some persons have consistently sponsored the illicit online activities of Barbara Santua Kodua financial through the collaborative efforts of the National Signal Bureau and the Ghana Police Service. Salome Aweti Bafo was arrested on 17 September 2026. She was put before court on the charge of abetment of crime to wit publication of false news. She was then remanded into police custody to assist investigations and reappear on 30 September 2026. Investigations are continuing to identify and locate other persons who participated in the redistribution of these videos as well as the secret financial sponsor to be brought to book. Before I conclude, please let us all be reminded that any acts, conduct and publications that are contrary to provisions of the Electronic Transaction Act 2008 Act 772 and the Criminal and Other Offences Act 1960 Act 29 become criminal offences and will be treated as such.
0: Enunti nasa ena etie tisesadia wamose obis and iska. 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

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The only one, aye, Juma, aye, Sumano, Abe Skata, Abe Separati, Oya Sudimo, Oya Mecha, Eskatawa, Oya Mecha, Oya Mecha, Oya Mecha, by fire, by tender, by fire, by tender, by fire, by tender, Oya Mecha, Oya Mecha, Oya Mecha, Oya Mecha, Oya Mecha, in the name of the Ocean, Insa, Ebo Yedi. Your boy, Edina, Oshia in Sanguso, and this separate year, every day, your boy, Edina, Oshia in Sanguso, and the chanty, a separate year, every day, a fish around, Escataya Niama, Ewa Fio, by fire. By tender, reach your Sibiara, Wamu ye, Diomaya Dada, a separate ye, separate wa brabo, every ministry nu, Naya Nyakwine, Naya Skata ministry nu, by fire, by tender, on Yamicha, on Yamicha, on Yamicha, on Yamicha, on Yamicha, on Yamicha, Wamudarashins, Wamwenumun Samoa, Wamwaya Tiaya, Wamwanyan Kuma dia, Wamwaya Tiaya, Wamubusuma, Wamwa Consorti, ye dear Daso. 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By fire. By tender. By fire. By tender. By fire, by tender, baby, I walk. Yeah, yeah, yeah, yeah, yeah, yeah, yeah, yeah, yeah, yeah, yeah, yeah, yeah, yeah, yeah, yeah, yeah, yeah, yeah, yeah, yeah, yeah, yeah, yeah, yeah, yeah, yeah, yeah, yeah, yeah, yeah, yeah, yeah, 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

0: Tia, ye ye pia, baby, I yadi, ako hide, why yes should him, why yes should him, why yes should him, yanyama biara, yasa pretty, every who bea, yadi akosia, yadi akosia, yaya piti, agu. By fire, by tender. Yes, it's I, yes, it's I. Yeah, you pia, yeah, you pia. Yeah, kita obi se. Do you be the money, bra? Do you be nantimu? By fire, by tender. Yeah, yeah, yeah, yeah. Yeah, gata. Yeah, yeah, yeah, yeah. Yes, it's I. Yes, it's I. Yeah, you pia. Yeah, you pia. Yeah, ya kano. Asha kajimu. Yeah, ya prison. Why ya sudimu? Yeah, you pia. Yeah, you pia. Yeah, you pia. Yeah, you pia. Yeah, you pia. Yeah, you pia. Yes, it's I. Yeah, niama. Piara. Yes, kata. Yes, yes, yes, yes, yes, yes, yes, yes, yes, yes, yes, yes, yes, yes, yes, yes, yes, yes, yes, yes, yes, yes, yes, yes, yes, yes, yes, yes, yes, yes, yes, yes, yes, yes, yes, yes, yes, yes, yes, yes, yes, yes, yes, yes, yes, yes, yes, yes, yes, yes, yes, yes, yes, yes, yes, yes, yes, yes, yes, yes, yes, yes, yes, yes, yes, yes, Mark chapter 5. Bible says no burning your GDA. I say, Shia. Sammy drew an army saw Jesus Christ at Tarina. Me won't bet Tommy. On Saudi are two babia. Yarini was a seer. Well, yes, Sudimo. Well, yes, Sudimo. Me declone your me to me. Eddie Goon Sanomo. Well, yes, Christo Demo. And Mina would ya two babia, Yari. Me declare Yarisa, me declare Yarisa, me declare Yarisa, Osio Sumana Sambaya, Nana Samba Sani Mayaria, and then you may be a we are here. Be a ya, what you should him, what you should him, Unsa Udia Tue, and your Yarisa, and your Gia, and your Foundia, and your Yarisa, and your Gia, and your Foundia, and your Yarisa, and your Gia, and your Foundia, and Famam, what you should him. Why ya we are wadia DS ye? Why ya sudimu? Why ya sudimu? Ya ye mao? And then you mre? Ji wadia? Baby ya DS ye? Ya ye mao? Why ya sudimu? Siya remu says ya. A seed of 19 cities. And now a seed of 90 cities. So for me, bom paya manyami mama kuma ku 52 says ya. A seed of 90 cities. And now a seed of 19 cities. 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And then you may. 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Wo Yesu di mo. Wo Yesu di mo. Wo Yesu di mo. Wo Yesu di mo. Wo Yesu di mo. Wo Yesu di mo. Wo Yesu di mo. Wo Yesu di mo. Wo Yesu di mo. Wo Yesu di mo. Wo Yesu di mo. Utu mi wa hu ode. Enkasa. Enkasa. Enkasa. Enkasa. Enkasa. Enma uma. E na nyumre. Aye enkasa e wasa for radio. E na wa ye. Wo Yesu Kristo. Ni demo. Mammy Cynthia, what don't call? On your mission, oh, not on young coupon. Ask every pony coupon on your case, papa, papa, and for mammy, Mr. O, on one breaky, any uncomputer bidding Biara, who couldn't be quack or peer was here, bebue gunusu, on one breaky, Mr. O. A seed of 90 cedis. For 90 cedis, ni bin rim. For break any incident, be a yashisha. A bema on computer bidding. Swanyan coupon. A buegu kunuso. I'm an eye shock. I'm a busiano. A seed of 90 cedis. Me bomb pie mouse. What you shooting?
1: Yes,
0: Johnny Unya, Jim Abrabomwa. Ubua noa. Now I scatter by fire,
1: by fire,
0: by tender,
1: by tender,
0: and then you may,
1: when
0: you meet to me,
1: yes, Lord.
0: And Kasama,
1: and Kasama,
0: you are come from Jesus, when you fear the bush, and a baby,
1: yes,
0: they were
1: yes, yes,
0: why dear Biara, Yaskata, Yagadani, and I,
1: yes,
0: were yes, to
1: yes,
0: Hana, the Natago, well, now Dara, she see the Behame. Yagada babre. I say ye yo ba ho ade. Program ne su. Na program no ya organize wo ho. But in san egu table no su ni nyina no. 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
1: Jesus.
0: Egu. E the seed of 100 cities. Mr. Fabric is adding. Why worry? Hana de de tego. Why worry, mami? Break is adding if you are quaimo.
1: Break it.
0: Regina, yes, sutimo.
1: Jesus.
0: By fire!
1: By fire!
0: By tender!
1: By tender!
0: By fire!
1: By fire!
0: By tender!
1: By tender!
0: Do you know when you are
1: drinking?
0: Hey! How are you? How are you? How are you? How are you? How are you? How are you? Break!
1: Break!
0: What yes, sudimo. The suffer troni di mami. Anna de tego. Any Cynthia wo donko. When you meet to me, Kasama.
1: What
0: yes, sudimo. 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
1: Yes.
0: E fanya me ma hu se siya. 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
1: Pe.
0: Greatness is ahead of you.
1: Yes.
0: Ebe you will be in Shirani D.
1: Yes.
0: A seed of 90 cedis far connecting. 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E dani no a chire e dom. Daniel, actually, I left you. Yeah, I left you. He says, "Now, Otimi, San Mia, Emma, Swa, Kosura, Eddie, Gunu. But who did I left you here? You know. I was through San, Eddie, Danny, Nihu, Eddie, Chide, we are see. A seed of 100 cedis far connected to ye, says here. A big lifting up be a bow so. 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